And I touched your face, narcotic mindful lace, Mary Jane. And I called your name like an addicted to cocaine, calls for the stuff you'd rather blame. And I touched your face, narcotic mindful lace, Mary Jane.

wild thing, I think I love you. But I wanna know for sure. So come on and hold me tight.

was never as good as I always thought I was. But I know how to dress it up. I was never satisfied.